Well, I heard that he's smart as fuck. Surely approved by your mom. I hope that he's also fine.

do things you always wanted, have some fun and live your life. Help me waste a day and find a place that we can face to face. Let me show you around my hood. It's bad meaning bad, like bad meaning good. When it comes to rules, I break them.